0: Hits from Pity.
1: Hi guys, my name is Sumber and this is
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0: Well, baby, I went down and got it for you.

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0: big records in this week's show, including tracks from Yavi Bora, Earth and Days, Bruno Furlan, and Sassy B. We've got Ben Remember stepping into Club Tour Room to celebrate his new release on Tour Room Tracks. That is called Truth. Plus, there's a new killer cast. We've got Hot Right Now, the Tour Room Academy track of the week, The Shakedown, and of course, another big Tour Room anthem.
1: Tour Room, this is Danny Reese.
0: There's a lot to pack in, so let's get into it. Next up is Alan Neves and his release on Authentic. This is Another Day.

0: Recently, time to get stuck into the tunes you need in your life right now. The ones that have been doing the rounds here at Torum HQ this week is Hot Right Now.
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0: And kicking off with this, making his debut on Strange Love, this is Roxy out of Spain, and he's recently worked with the likes of Martin Aikin. This one is called No Stress.
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0: 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All right then, so it's Danny VC of you on Tour Room Radio, and it's time to step into Club Tour Room. 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
3: 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Now, if you don't know me, I'm the lead tutor for Tour Room Academy. I also do tons of teaching everywhere on YouTube, on Instagram. You can come find me on all these platforms. I go live every single week doing long form music production, teaching you guys how to make records like this one, which is my brand new record out on Tour Room Tracks right now. This is Truth. It's a very important record for me. It's me coming back. I've been in the background doing lots of mixing, mastering, lots of teaching for the last few years. This is the first record of many of my comeback, and this is a true return to my form, my sound, my style. I'm not looking at what the cool kids are doing. I'm not worried about what the Beatport charts are saying. I'm here to write my music in my way. I hope you enjoy it as much as I enjoy making it.
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No chains can hold me. I'm breaking free. The truth is my weapon.

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That last one was on the record label, the mighty, mighty Phoenix Music Incorporated. One of my favorite labels at the moment, man. They've been killing it for a long time, but they've been putting out some absolute killer weapons. That one was DJ Cone and Mark Palicious. It's a little record called Integrator. It is a

last one was Salva, the Might Be, and that Brooks. The record is called Coconut. Just for the Nasty. What a killer record on the mighty Brooks.

0: 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So if you're into this and you want to know how we all make these kind of records for these kind of labels, come find me on YouTube, Ben Remember Music. I'll see you there.
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2: 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Love this guy. And you're locked into Tool Room Radio with me, Danny Reese. And next up, we're going to be shining the spotlight on another rising superstar. 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
0: Released in 2020, this is the incredible Casey Lights and his huge summer anthem that can still be heard across the radio 6 years on. This is the seminal Girl, and it's this week's Tour Room Anthem.

0: along to the second hour of Torn Radio. Danny Reese here, keeping things moving for the next 60 minutes. Don't forget, I'll be jumping behind the decks for this week's Hot Mix with new music from Carlita, Detlef, and Shoes and Ceballos. But first, let's welcome to the show, it's our guest mixer this week, Simon Favor. The German producer is making his debut on Torn Room with a remake of a classic from Sergio Mendes. That is called Magdalena. It was this week's killer cut, and is it a future anthem? Let us know at Torn Records. So here we go. Please welcome to the show, Simon Favor, for this week's guest mix.
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0: Right then, let's do this thing and take you through to the end of the show. I've got some bangers for you, big records. I'll be dropping tracks from Detlef, Chuson Ceballos and Dario Nunez. But let's get straight into it with a beautiful Balearic summer anthem from Carlita and Maliv. This is Solar Skin.

0: 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Okay, underneath me now, this is the Some Guy dub mix of Joey Negro, Make a Move on Me.
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0: Another great Some Guy remix, this. 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
1: I'm sure you don't really need me to tell you. This is the classic, the trance classic, Grease 2000 from Three Drives. 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

Lincoln Park to Dolly Parton. 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
1: Yeah, I think we've already proved we don't have musical boundaries on this show. You just heard Knock Out the Pieces, LL Cool J versus the Average White Band. 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